I tried to the top, I've been out of shape, taking out the box, I'm an astronaut. I blasted off the planet, rocked the cause catastrophe, and it matters more because I had it. Now I had, I thought about wreaking havoc on an opposition, kind of shocking, they want a static with precision, I'm automatic, quarterback, I ain't talking second, pack it up, on panic.

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0: 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Cause when I

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0: Yeah, yeah. It's Zahid.
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0: Fine. Oh.

0: 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I love it, I love it, I love it. 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
1: Fresh. Fine. I've been used. That means I have a purpose.